upside down. Live a more life to the beats on the ground. Then put your hands up in the air. Wave them like you just don't care. And if you're ready to rock, then rock with me. And somebody say, oh yeah.

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G is the word, free is the bird. Swooping down, snooping down, blasting off in the clouds.

0: когато чуеш това, където и да чуеш това. Don't run away. Това е радио Energy.
1: 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Respect.

you know, life is what you make it. So leave the past behind, 'cause that's the way it's done. So keep moving.

If you don't like something, change it. If you don't like your job, quit. If you don't have enough time, stop watching TV.

clear blue day. Watch the sunshine, I'll wait as I hold you near. Make you feel no signs of fear, but only